Matter in a club down an old soul home, while you drink champagne, the tissues start terrible. She walked up to me and she asked me to dance.

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1: 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I've got one of these. 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

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Are there any girls in the house tonight? There you are. All right, girls. I want you to say, what's love got to do with it? Yes,

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1: Oh, am I talking too much? Is that my cue to shut off? Do you like that? Huh?

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There's an old man sitting next to me, making love to his tonic.

0: discipline remains merciful.
1: Yes, and none of you dare to stand.
0: Yes, yes.
1: No, it isn't.
0: I'm sure of it.

0: Life Songs.
1: I could lie awake just to hear you breathing. Watch you smile while you are sleeping.

0: Life Songs.
1: Thank you very much. I feel like I haven't been over on this side like the whole night. What's up, you guys?